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0: a ve finiši kalendáře by to chtělo nějakou urubárnu. Tak tady máme, já vám to hned řeknu, a v roce 1969, 29. srpna se narodil Danny Schuller. Danny Schuller, to je biohazard a to je pro dnešek z hudebního kalendáře na 29. srpen všechno.
1: Police operator, what was your emergency?
2: Yes, I'm on the corner of Marine Avenue and 3rd Avenue and Marine, and the deli here was just robbed.
1: What location is this from?
3: That's from Marine Avenue and 3rd Avenue. Westbound, I got a portion of Bay Parkway exit.
1: Eastbound on the bucket.
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1: William Kenneth David,

brown. United takes his time. About to check outside the games. And you know what I'm talking about. Just let me know if you wanna go to that home out on the range. They got a lot of nice girls.